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3: All right, my friends, I want to take you through a toxic mindset that can absolutely hurt your mental health, and a lot of us are guilty of this, myself included. It's an all-or-nothing attitude that leads to statements like, go big or go home, or anything worth doing is worth doing right, or even Yoda's, do or not do. There is no try. They're supposed to inspire us, but they often have the opposite effect. It's because an all-or-nothing mindset sets us up for impossible standards. Because if you try and fail, you may just give up entirely. Clinical mental health counselor Cynthia Vihar says, if there's no room for anything less than perfection, all-or-nothing thinking can become paralyzing. We're either fully succeeding or failing. And our brains actually like black and white thinking because it feels safe and predictable. Our brains hate being in a gray area. They don't like uncertainty. But being in a gray area is where we learn, grow, adapt, and improve. And most achievements come after hard work, setbacks, and struggles, right? So next time you go big and fail, recognize your small accomplishments and wins along the way. See your setbacks as, here it is, part of the journey, the process. Because it's all a learning process, and that's a much healthier way of looking at life.

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2: Pop quiz time here on the John Tesh program. For breakfast, which is worse, a glazed donut or a buttery croissant? Neither one is super healthy, but the winner is definitely the croissant. That's according to cardiologist Dr. Mehmet Oz. They both clock in at about 230 calories with about the same fat content, but the donut has more than twice the sugar as the croissant, or about 2.5 teaspoons more, when entirely

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1: Okay, let's face it, life gets busy. 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
4: Apparently, it's a fact that half of all emails and text messages we're sending each other are misunderstood. Listen, a study in the Journal of Personality and Social Psychology have found that we think others understand our messages 90% of the time, but the actual statistic is only 50%. So why do so many people misunderstand what we're trying to say? It's because humans have a tendency to assume the worst when the intent of communication isn't clear. We'll assume a text message is snarky or an email is passive-aggressive. That's our negativity bias at work. It's useful when it comes to avoiding potential danger, like assuming a man with a knife is out to harm you, but it's not as helpful when we're trying to communicate. So how do we overcome the negativity bias to make sure our messages aren't misunderstood half the time? The simplest solution is emojis. They may seem juvenile, but they do help clarify a person's emotional intent. And research shows that the same part of the brain that processes the expressions on human faces also processes emojis. So throw in a smiley face, a thumbs up, or a winky face to communicate sarcasm. It'll help people understand your true intent.

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3: Good morning. Welcome to Monday. It is the first day of June. It is CK Mornings. It's Chris and Alana.
4: Good morning. Happy June.
3: Can you believe it's June?
4: May flew by.
3: Can you believe it?
5: It is June 1st.
6: Cannot believe it. Can you
7: believe it is June 1st already?
8: Hard to believe it's June already, right?
9: Hard to believe June 1st is already here.
10: Hard to believe today is June 1st.
11: I can't believe it's already June.
12: Can you believe it's June 1st already?
13: It's hard to believe it's June 1st.
14: Hard to believe it's June 1st.
15: I can't believe it's June.
16: I know, June 1st.
17: I cannot believe it's June 1st.
18: Cannot believe that it's already June 1st.
19: Hard to believe it's June already.
20: It's June.
21: It is June.
22: Can you believe it's June already?
23: No, it's unbelievable.
24: Can you believe it?
25: That we're in June.
26: May went by quickly. It really did.
4: What is that?
3: It's just every year. Some reason.
4: Something about June brings that out in people more so than others.
3: The news hosts all can't believe it's June.
4: No, can't believe it either. Neither can the radio hosts.
3: Man,
4: that's so funny.
3: Can you believe it?
4: Well, now I feel silly commenting. Yeah, I can believe it, actually.
3: I like this guy at the end.
26: May went by quickly. It really did.
4: Cool. I mean, that's what we sound like.
3: Every month. Every single darn month, isn't it? Can you believe it? We really kind of come up with something better.
4: We have to start saying, like, oh, yeah, I believe it.
3: Yeah,
4: that's
3: totally.
4: The passage of time.
3: 5 months, it happens, whatever.
4: Yeah, June's going to be June again in 2027. Big whoop.
3: You know what I can't believe? It's almost July.
4: Yeah.
3: Can you believe it? Can you believe it? What a weekend. Like, just perfection.
4: Movie.
3: And then today, like, today's 24 and sunshine, like, the next couple days.
4: Yeah.
3: By the end of the week, looks like humidity, so...
4: Okay, yeah, see, we're in that time where it's, I was thinking of that, I'm like, soak it in, because we're in that time where it's not too hot, like, it's perfect, beautiful, the moon was beautiful all weekend.
3: Oh, it's still full here this morning, and then I walked out the back door this morning, our back light is not working, so I walked out, and I thought, maybe I should have my flashlight ready, and there's always some brightness in the morning.
4: Oh, from
3: here.
4: The moon.
3: Yeah.
4: You know what I did? Driving home from the Barnstormers game on Friday. I know it technically wasn't the full moon, but it was full enough. Had the windows down. I had a certain playlist of, like, just vibes, and I was really just soaking in the full moon.
3: Did you have your sunroof open?
4: I don't have a sunroof.
3: Oh, I know. You have a sunroof. Did you have your sunroof open?
4: Yeah.
3: Good, because I want to play sunroof.
4: Oh.
3: Man, I can't believe you didn't hear that, Tia.
4: I can't believe it's June.
3: Can you believe it? Sunroof with CK Mornings. It's Chris and Alana. Welcome to June. Can't believe it on CKSY.

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2: I don't know what is going on with roller coasters here lately.
3: Oh, I think it's just a story I've
2: It's too much.
3: Yeah, every year.
2: Well, did you see last weekend when it was miserable?
3: Oh, in Canada's Wonderland?
2: Yeah,
3: the rides were like going askew.
2: They valleyed. This is what they call it. They didn't have enough power in the wind and the rain. And they were saying last week in Toronto, I think it happened twice, but only one train had people on it. And it's called valleying when it doesn't have the momentum to get back up.
3: Yeah, so it just kind of goes back and forth.
2: Yeah, I don't like that. I don't like that idea. In Galveston, Texas, did you see this one?
3: Where they were stuck like upside down? Like students, well, I think it was.
2: Basically straight up at like 90 degrees. It's a hard picture to look at. But see that, guys?
3: Yep.
2: Right there. Like you're in this little cart. You're going straight up and it's going
3: to
2: go
3: what
2: basically.
3: What a spot to get stuck.
2: Right straight down. And they just got stuck up there. I don't like it.
3: No.
2: I don't like these things, Elena.
3: I already don't really like, I don't like roller coasters at all, actually, and that's just further cements it.
2: I love roller coasters when I was younger, I think. I think it's just me getting older. Yeah. Looking at things like, with like, oh, ugh.
3: Well, yeah, what do I want to get on that thing for?
2: Yeah, my kids want to go to Wonderland again.
3: Okay.
2: They're not even really kids anymore. They're in their 20s now. And I'm like, well, go with your friends. What am I going to do there? You're going to wheel me around in a wheelchair? Am I going to be the old guy? Because I don't know if I can do that anymore.
3: No.
2: I don't know if I have the body made, built for it anymore.
3: It's a lot. Like, it's just so weird. Like, think of what we're putting our bodies through. Man was not made to do that kind of stuff, I don't think. Like, it's crazy.
2: What am I, an astronaut?
3: Some people love it, though.
2: Yeah, they had to get the emergency crews up. This one here in Galveston, Texas, if you find the pictures, just search Galveston, search Texas roller coaster, and you're going to find it. And they had to get like a crane to get them out because you're at a 45 degree angle. You're staring straight up to the sky.
3: Yeah, and think of how high up you are.
2: I would just be like, no, leave me. Just let me die here on this roller coaster train.
3: I think it was students there on like a
2: field trip,
3: Yeah. Which like, then I'm always like, are they into roller coasters still after that?
2: Probably, because they're kids.
3: Are so nuts with roller coasters, so they would love for that to happen to them.
2: When I was a kid, that's all. I was like, yeah, woo, drop me straight down, yeah. Now I'm like thinking about going to an amusement park, and I'm like, oh, the walking.
3: It's exhausting. Like you literally stand in line for... None of it was ever enjoyable for me. Stand in line for 2 hours sometimes for a two-second ride to get scared. What? When I was young, I was very self-conscious that I didn't like roller coasters. I felt like a square loser. Now I'm like, nah.
2: What you just listened to was a Chris and Elena future segment from 2045, okay? That's what we're going to be talking about in about 30 years. just prepare yourself, okay? Olivia Rodrigo now. We'll get to five things you need to know right after Drop Dead. It's 94.3 CKSY.

0: 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No scrolling required. Here are the five things you need to know for today.
1: It's the first day of June.
2: First thing you need to know, welcome to June. Following a beautiful weekend, fantastic weather will continue across Chatham-Kent. Warm and dry most of the week. Sunny with a high of 24 today, then more humidity later in the week. So far, an early peak at the weekend has some rain in the forecast. Second thing you need to know, the Chatham-Kent Film Group will screen Solely Maine's Story tonight at the Capitol Theater. There's showings at 4 and 7. $12 to get in. You can get tickets at the door. It is cash only. And the CK Film Group screens international independent films the first Monday of the month.
1: All right, third thing you need to know, June is Seniors Month. This month, the older adults of Chatham-Kent are celebrated for their knowledge, experience, leadership, volunteerism, mentorship, and ongoing contributions to the community. So salute, to seniors.
2: Very good. What? You're not...
1: I'm a senior.
2: No, you're not.
1: Basically.
2: Not even close.
1: Oh, fine. Pretty darn
2: years
1: close.
2: Out. No.
1: Fourth thing you need to know, the Kitchener Rangers are Memorial Cup champions. The Rangers defeated the Everett Silvertips 6-2 in Kelowna to win their third Canadian Hockey League title. The Rangers are the ones that beat the Spitfires out in the playoffs.
2: Wow, okay.
1: For like the last 9 years. So, yeah, it hurts me to say that. But yeah. Congratulations to the Rangers. And salute to Cameron Arquette from Wheatley. We got a little Chatham-Kent connection. Cam trains here in Chatham and is from Wheatley. So he'll be bringing the Memorial Cup home. And finally, speaking of sports, the fifth thing you need to know, the finals are set in the NBA and the NHL. Stage is set for the 2026 NBA Finals. The New York Knicks headed to their first finals since 1999. And the San Antonio Spurs punched their ticket with a big win over the weekend. They'll

0: Every time I open it, I always ask Kate, you want one? She hates all this.
1: Really, hey?
0: She does not.
1: That's the theory. Not. One person in a relationship has to like them and one doesn't.
0: And you know why I think I love them so much? Is because I know they'll be there when I go back to the fridge.
1: Okay, you don't have to worry about anyone getting in
0: She's
1: your
0: not
1: olives.
0: Eating my olives. Helen Keller died this date in 1968, died at the age of 87. That's quite the story. 46 years ago, CNN began broadcasting in 1980. And birthdays for the date today. Ronnie Wood, Rolling Stones guitarist. Still, I was going to say still going strong. I'm just going to stay still going.
1: Oh. Okay.
0: Ronnie Wood.
1: 82.
0: 79. You ever seen a Rolling Stones show? All those old men up there just going to town?
1: They're doing their thing.
0: Man. Tom Holland, Spider-Man. Who's he with now? He's with someone.
1: Is he in Zendaya?
0: That's, yeah. Okay.
1: They're married now. 29.
0: No, he's 30. Amy Schumer's birthday?
1: 45.
0: 45 today. Alanis Morissette's got a birthday.
1: Huh.
0: 52. Heidi Klum's got a birthday today.
1: Wow. Okay. Yeah. I'm going to say 53 as well.
0: She's 53. Yeah. And Morgan Freeman's birthday.
1: Morgan Freeman.
0: Hold on before you answer.
1: I see he's still alive.
0: Is Morgan Freeman's still alive. Yeah. He's still alive. Okay.
1: I don't even think he's that old. Is he 70?
0: No, he's 89.
1: Oh, wow. Really?
0: Yeah.
1: Which, okay.
0: I want to get to the age where I have people have to Google to make sure I'm still alive. What are you looking?
1: I'm just looking at him. I don't know. Oh, wow. Okay. Yeah. I mean, he's just one of those guys who's always been there.
0: Yeah, he's got the voice, too. 89 years old today. Today is the first day of June. Welcome to it. We'll get to news. It's coming up here in a few minutes. And then, after 6 o'clock this morning, we go out of orbit.
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1: It's Alana, and this is what you need to know from cknewstoday.ca. Canada Post workers are about to find out if they have a new tentative agreement after more than 2 years of labor disputes. The Canadian Union of Postal Workers will release its ballot results today. Union members started voting in April on a 5-year contract. The union president asked members to reject the deal, arguing it rolls back rights and compensation. Chatham-Kent Mayor Darren Caniff wants another 4 years on the top job. Caniff announced he's seeking a third term in this fall's municipal election, aiming to continue his focus on rural infrastructure and economic growth. Voters go to the polls on October 26th. And Erie Shores Healthcare will be able to buy new hospital beds thanks to a donation from a local insurance company. Kent and Essex Mutual has gifted $50,000 to the Leamington Hospital. Ethan Jordan of Chatham made the Ottawa Red Blacks practice roster. The wide receiver caught 2 passes for 37 yards in the Red Blacks' 27-3 win over Montreal in their final preseason game. Jays lost 9-5 to Baltimore. Tigers fell 2-1 to the White Sox for their 4th straight loss. Chatham-Kent Barnstormers lost 5-4 to Brantford. The Kitchener Rangers beat Everett 6-2 to win the Memorial Cup. Cameron Arquette of Wheatley had an assist for the Rangers. And Canada lost 3-2 in overtime to Norway in the bronze medal game at the Men's World Hockey Championships. The beautiful stretch of weather continues today with sunshine and a high of 24. Clear skies tonight, low of 10. And tomorrow, same thing, sunshine, high of 24 again. For more on these and other stories, head to

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1: There is a German tech startup company that is offering to come clean your home, top to bottom. Okay? Now, here's the rub. They wear cameras to capture everything they see and do. Every little thing. They're starting an app called Shift. And this offer is specifically for people working in New York City. Okay, so we're out. But they film everything that happens in your place to help train the next generation of household robots. So basically, the new robots are going to take this information and they're going to soak it in, and that's how they're going to develop these new robots.
2: Okay.
1: So this new app insists names, faces, and other information is automatically blurred out. You're not going to see anything. If they are looking at your picture, like, you know, if they're cleaning off your frames and there's pictures of you, that's not going to be used. Any screens, any ID cards, any pieces of paper, cell phones, yada, yada, yada. They say all of that is going to be blocked out. Okay, would you take this offer? Like, say you live in New York, your little one-bedroom loft apartment. Would you allow this tech startup to come in and just go top to bottom and film every last minute of it?
2: Oh, yeah. I don't really care.
1: Got nothing to hide? Yo, you wouldn't. You have nothing to hide.
2: What's there to hide? What do people have to hide?
1: I don't know. Their bank accounts? Their...
2: What are they? They're not going to need your bank accounts. They're cleaning.
1: Uh-huh.
2: And they're filming, so aren't they going to be more careful? Because it's going to be all filmed, so they're going to be on their best behavior.
1: That's the reason I don't have people come in to clean my house now. I don't want them looking around at stuff.
2: No, I don't care.
1: I don't want anything. That's lock and key. I let a very select few into those doors.
2: Oh, yeah. I'm opposite. Come on and see. I got nothing to hide. Enjoy the show.
1: Really?
2: Yeah.
1: Never invited me over. That's fine.
2: Come just, if you want.
1: Just saying.
2: No, I feel like if they have cameras, they're going to be on their best behavior, no?
1: Well, yeah, maybe. But there's also, there's cameras watching cleaning people a lot of times, and they're not always on their best behavior either.
2: So what's the fear? Someone's watching these cameras and be like, oh, she's got that.
1: Yeah. You're not afraid of that?
2: No.
1: Them going through your house and having something? What if they start opening drawers, Alana? What if they start going through things?
2: They won't, though, because it's filmed.
1: They won't, no.
2: So they're on
1: no.
2: their best behavior.
1: Yeah, they will not. I don't think so.
2: And if I know I have anything weird, I just hide it before they come.
1: Just clean it up, move it to another room?
2: I might put weird things out just so they
1: just
2: can have a
1: off.
2: Good laugh over it.
1: Yeah. A lot of people are saying no. They're not having anyone go in there. It's one thing to have a cleaning person, and the good ones out there, and there are good ones. I've dealt with a few that, like, they respect your privacy, right?
2: Yeah.
1: They come into your house. You have to have a good relationship with the person that's coming into your house. Be clean. You trust them, right? But there are bad people out there, and they can go through your stuff. And if they start filming this kind of thing, I don't know. I don't want them filming. That's the thing. I don't want them filming it.
2: Oh, okay. I feel like the filming is a benefit for me.
1: Really?
2: Yeah. See, I could never clean.
1: Not going to see the film. If you're thinking you're watching it, you're not seeing it. It's going back to a data center somewhere.
2: I feel like sometimes people got too much of an ego. Like, what do you think? Your stuff's so special that they're going to sit around dinner and watch.
1: I don't need my bank account getting hacked.
2: Like, wow, Chris McCloud's house
1: Alana,
2: is so
1: I am
2: cool.
1: close to retirement. I can't be having my retirement.
2: And watch the footage.
1: No, I don't want my retirement being busted because I had someone come through and see my bank card information.
2: Yeah, I don't need your
1: $2. Okay. See, that's what I'm afraid of. I'm afraid of, like, I'm going to get, like, and he was 2 years from retirement, and then he had a woman in to clean, and it's all out the window. Man. I'm going to be a news story. I'm keeping that stuff on lockdown, not letting it happen.
2: See, I'd be a terrible cleaner, though, because I would snoop through everything.
1: Oh, yeah. Well, see? People like you. Tony says, I need a robot.
2: Yeah.
1: Maybe if just the robot, I don't know. What's this? Text, nothing to do with it. Text the show anytime. Thanks, Tony. 519-354-8684. Robots going through your house doing some cleaning. What do you think? Look at that forecast. Start off the work week. It is next.
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11: CKSY weather, lots of sunshine and a high of 24 for the day today. Overnight, still cool and comfortable, down to 4, or rather 10 tonight. 24 again tomorrow, and then 25 on Wednesday. Humidity becomes an issue later in the week. Right now in Chatham-Kent, it is 8. All buses are running. Roads are good. Anything going on, anytime, text the show at 519-354-8684. Taylor Swift, this is Elizabeth Taylor on CKSY. Elizabeth.

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1: Big weekend at the box office. Actually, it's been a big year at the box office for horror movies. And the horror movie Backrooms made more than $81 million this weekend. It is showing at Chatham Galaxy Cinemas. That's not a record. But the reason it's interesting is because Kane Parsons, the director, is now the youngest person to ever top the domestic box office at 20 years old.
2: Oh, he's a baby.
1: 20-year-old director. Just directed an $81 million movie over the weekend.
2: Wow, he must be so stoked.
1: What were you doing at 20?
2: Nothing good.
1: Puka shell necklace and dyeing the tips of my hair, yeah.
2: Isn't that wild?
1: Wow, 20 years old, eh? Previous record was a guy named Josh Trank, who was 27.
2: Oh, wow.
1: Back in 2012 when he debuted with Chronicle, back like 14 years ago. So, yeah,
2: so
1: this guy,
2: Kane Parsons. Yeah, 20 to 27.
1: 20 years old.
2: Wow.
1: So, this movie, Backrooms, is playing right now at Chatham Galaxy Cinemas. It's the second weekend it's come out, and it's done very well. 20 years old, eh? 20 years old, I was still sneaking in the movie theaters.
2: I was a loser, yeah. I wasn't doing anything.
1: Great year at the box office for horror movies. I was just talking about that obsession. Written and directed by a 26-year-old, Curry Barker, is up to $104 million in 3 weeks, and that was on a $750,000 budget. So, wow, these kids are taking over.
2: Yeah, I know. This is wild. And, like, you think the work they've put in to get there, to get to this point, and they're still so young. Like, 20 years old, you must have been directing stuff forever.
1: Crazy. That movie, Obsession, is 3 weeks old, and it just had another great weekend. It's the first movie since E.T. more than 40 years ago to have a second and a third weekend bigger than the first.
2: Oh, wow.
1: So it's kind of like it took a while to get rolling.
2: Sleeper.
1: Yeah. Man, box office is big right now. There's a couple big ones coming out this weekend, too. Masters of the Universe and Scary Movie 6 come out this weekend. So June starts to heat up at the box office again. Perfect timing for Jay's date night. Cupid McGee is back at his tricks again.
2: Date night.
1: 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And Friday afternoon, Jay will draw a name out, and he'll award you a couple of passes, check out a movie, and popcorn. 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
2: any
1: be 60.
2: Age, yes.
1: Okay? And Jay will hook you up. 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
2: It's Alana, and this is what you need to know from cknewstoday.ca. Postal workers across Canada are going to learn today whether they have a new collective agreement. The Canadian Union of Postal Workers is releasing the results of a vote on a tentative five-year deal covering around 55,000 employees. The proposed contract includes wage hikes of 6.5% in the first year and 3% in the second year. Darren Caniff is hoping for a third term as mayor of Chatham-Kent. He announced he's running in this fall's municipal election last week. Caniff says he wants to expand growth across rural communities and keep advocating for infrastructure funding at Queen's Park. So far, four people are running for mayor, councillors Lauren Anderson and Michael Bondi, as well as farmer Nelson Berm. And Kent and Essex Mutual has donated $50,000 to Erie Shores Healthcare in Leamington. That money will be used to help replace old beds throughout the hospital. Ethan Jordan's CFL dreams are still alive. The wide receiver from Chatham made the Ottawa Redblacks practice roster. Jordan caught two passes for 37 yards in the Redblacks' 27-3 win over Montreal in their final preseason game. Jays lost 9-5 to Baltimore. Tigers fell 2-1 to the White Sox. The Chatham-Kent Barnstormers lost 5-4 to Brantford. The Kitchener Rangers beat Everett 6-2 to win the Memorial Cup. Cameron Arquette of Wheatley had an assist for the Rangers. And Canada lost 3-2 in overtime to Norway in the bronze medal game at the Men's World Hockey Championships. We'll see sunshine today, a high of 24. Low of 10 tonight with clear skies, and tomorrow is much of the same, sun with a high of 24 again. For more on these and other stories, visit cknewstoday.ca.
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0: 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Welcome to Out of Orbit, your weekly dose of cosmic chaos, planetary drama, and astrological what-the-heck moments. It's Out of Orbit. Let's blast off into the nonsense with our crystal gazer, Alana.
1: Well, of course, I have to talk about June vibes as we enter the month of June and what that means for us. So it says June has some of the best astrology of the whole year. It's, quote, the juiciest month of 2026.
2: What's that mean? For people that are born this month or just overall?
1: No, this is everyone. This is overall. This is good news for everyone. So the juiciest month of 2026. So this is for everyone. It says June begins with an exhale many of us have desperately needed. The energy... Are you exhaling? You feel it?
2: Yeah.
1: I felt it as soon as I woke up this morning. The energy feels lighter, more hopeful, and more curious about what life could become instead of obsessing over what already happened. Suddenly, we feel more emotionally safe to dream again. And compared to the craziness of the first 5 months of the year, the majority of June feels surprisingly calm. Nice and calm. We're zen.
2: No, I'm busier than heck this next, like, 12 days.
1: Yeah, but busy, but, like, calm in your soul, you know?
2: Don't try to twist it. Go on. Let me hear.
1: It says overall, so what the June vibes. Because June features a summer solstice, it's a period associated with illumination, vitality, and the peak of outward energy. This is the peak. We're peaking this month.
2: Okay.
1: So, it also says, because as we talked about, our two birthdays are this month. You're Gemini. I'm Cancer. In astrology,
2: vice
1: June.
2: Versa.
1: Huh?
2: You're Gemini. I'm Cancer.
1: Yeah. Is that what I said?
2: No. You try to take over them? Cancer, yeah.
1: Oh, sorry. I wish. In astrology, June marks the transition between the two zodiac seasons, Gemini and Cancer. It bridges the worlds of mental agility, I think that's me, and emotional depth.
2: That's me. Yeah. Okay.
1: Yeah. So we're vibing. We're bridging. We're transitioning. We're having a great June.
2: Okay.
1: All right. So I'll tell you your zodiac sign. Like your astrology thing?
2: Yeah, let me hear.
1: All right. So it actually says, well, your career has been a massive focus for you lately, Cancer. June puts your professional world front and center in a completely new way. This month isn't about what you should do to make your mark, but about tuning into what you actually want. But it does say with all this busyness, prioritize deep rest.
2: Okay. What am I supposed to do with that?
1: Rest more.
2: I've just told you I'm busy as heck. I can't. What am I going to rest? Okay, Zodiac, help me out here.
1: Well, the Zodiac wasn't specific. It
2: okay.
1: Just didn't have any other further advice.
2: Didn't check my calendar first? All right. Okay, what's yours then?
1: Listen to mine. Listen how cool mine is. It says, your personal theme this month is simple. Let it flow. Let it go. You already know.
2: Isn't that always your thing, though?
1: With your birthday celebrations in full swing, a whirlwind of opportunities, ideas, and possibilities is circling you. However, mine's the same as yours. This abundance brings a risk of feeling overwhelmed, stressed, and restless. Ooh. So we're both booked and busy and restless and stressed.
2: Booked, busy, restless. But yours sounds like you have more fun doing it.
1: Let it flow. Let it go. You already know.
2: Me is like, good luck finding rest. You'll need more naps, old man.
1: You'll get there when June's out of the way. It's your birthday month. You have to vibe.
2: All right. June vibes here beginning today.
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12: CKSY weather, sunshine, lots of it. It continues. High today, 24. Overnight lows down to 10. We see tomorrow be pretty much the same as today. Wednesday is the same thing, too. Thursday, we see the temperatures creep up and we start to get some humidity, maybe some rain early in the weekend. That's a long ways away. Right now, sunny and 10 in Chatham Kenner. Pet of the week on the way before 7 o'clock. This is Olivia Dean. So easy on CKSY. I could be the-

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1: It's Monday, means our pet of the week with Miriam from the Pet and Wildlife Rescue, looking at Camper today, a five-year-old mixed breed male. Is Camper fully grown here, Miriam?
2: Oh, he's fully grown.
1: Okay, tell us about Camper.
2: Camper, a little bit of gray, salt and pepper muzzle, but only 5 years old. Full of energy and love. His entire body will tremble when he sees you. He's so excited all the time. He's just happy, happy, happy all the time. We don't know much about his past, but man, he's ever happy. And he loves to play with our volunteers. Again, 5 years old, so he's not a puppy anymore, but he sure acts like one. Super sweet, good with cats. Good with dogs. He doesn't like big dominant dogs, but other dogs are totally fine. Mm-hmm. And honestly, our dogs are only $200 right now. So what an awesome way to get a best buddy. You know what? If you're feeling blue, he'll be the best dog for you because he'll get you out of the funk anytime.
3: He seems like pretty much the perfect dog. He looks jacked too.
2: Yeah. He's solid. and he loves to walk. So yeah. He's a real treat. The staff loves him because he's just great with all the volunteers, and he just wants to play and have fun.
1: I love it. It says fun-loving goofball. And a tiny backseat driver. What does that mean?
2: And a what?
1: A tiny backseat driver.
2: Oh, yeah, he likes to get involved. That's all. He loves his car rides.
1: Oh, aww. Camper. Camper looks like a keeper. I like that for Camper. Now, I know you're going to say any time of the year, but if I'm looking to adopt and I'm looking to bring a dog into my home, is this a good time of the year? We're getting out of school here. It's warmer weather. We can be outside. Does it matter what time of the year?
2: No, it doesn't matter. You just have to do a little bit of planning. And if you're planning, a long holiday, then make sure that either your dog can join you or you have a plan for a dog sitter or, a kennel that will keep your dog. But it's always a good time. I mean, dogs are just such a joy to have around. I would highly recommend a dog anytime.
1: I love Camper. Camper's a cutie. We want to talk about someone else. Alana, what did you have here?
3: Yeah, so you guys have been running the Top Dog Photo Contest for a while now. So basically the winner gets a beer can from Red Barn with their dog on it, and it's closed, correctly? The contest is done?
2: Yeah, we closed at midnight last night, and it went crazy. We had 135 dogs entered, and there was over almost 6,000 votes total. It's been insane. We can't believe the response. And we'll be announcing the winner very soon. We have a VIP event for the top 25, which will take place at the Red Barn Brewery. And we are so excited. We have so many surprises coming. So we'll have lots of videos and lots of fun content for people to join along.
3: Yeah, I'm just looking at the page now. You were able to raise just shy of $30,000 from it.
2: Yes.
3: It's crazy.
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5: It's Alana, and this is what you need to know from cknewstoday.ca. Canada Post workers are about to find out if they have a new tentative agreement after more than 2 years of labor disputes. The Canadian Union of Postal Workers will release its ballot results today. Union members started voting in April on a five-year contract. The union president asked members to reject the deal, arguing it rolls back rights and compensation. Chatham-Kent Mayor Darren Caniff wants another 4 years on the top job. Caniff announced he's seeking a third term in this fall's municipal election, aiming to continue his focus on rural infrastructure and economic growth. Voters go to the polls on October 26th. And Erie Shores Healthcare will be able to buy new hospital beds thanks to a donation from a local insurance company. Kent and Essex Mutual has gifted $50,000 to the Leamington Hospital. Ethan Jordan of Chatham made the Ottawa Red Blacks practice roster. The wide receiver caught two passes for 37 yards in the Red Blacks' 27-3 win over Montreal in their final preseason game. Jays lost 9-5 to Baltimore. Tigers fell 2-1 to the White Sox for their fourth straight loss. Chatham-Kent Barnstormers lost 5-4 to Brantford. The Kitchener Rangers beat Everett 6-2 to win the Memorial Cup. Cameron Arquette of Wheatley had an assist for the Rangers. And Canada lost 3-2 in overtime to Norway in the bronze medal game at the Men's World Hockey Championships. The beautiful stretch of weather continues today with sunshine and a high of 24. Clear skies tonight, low of 10. And tomorrow, same thing, sunshine, high of 24 again. 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
1: Stellar weekend continues with some stellar weather here this week. It looks really nice. We'll keep an eye on that for you. Was in the John McGregor Athletics Tournament. I don't even know what the official... John McGregor Classic Golf Tournament on Saturday. Spectacular. They had like 30 teams out.
2: Wow, what a fun day.
1: And the weather was like... It was at that temperature where I was like, do I need a jacket, like a long sleeve? I kind of went back and forth as the day went on. Did you post a picture?
2: Yeah, just now.
1: So it's on our social media. I golfed with my buddy Tim Regan, who's a guidance counsel over at McGregor. And then Kevin Aikenhead and his dad, Mike. Mike was like a last-minute replacement. We called Mike with like 15 minutes to go. We're like, hey, Mike, we have an opening. And he was, boom, he's sitting there on the cart. So we had a heck of a day. We finished -4. We played awesome. Great little lunch. And then, a great day out in the sun. Lots of fun. You were busy over at Barnstormer Games all weekend.
2: Yeah, so it was a Friday night game. And then, I mean, back at it, too, after a couple of rain delays. So I feel like the season didn't even really technically start. So Friday game and then the Sunday game yesterday. And they ended up losing both games, unfortunately. Yeah. But I feel like the vibes of both games, like, immaculate. Friday.
1: Yep.
2: Just stunning. You had the full moon. You had the Kinsmen Fair going in the background. Full crowd. Like, it was insane. Like, it was just the same thing. The weather was just so perfect. I couldn't believe it. I was the same way. I'm like, I don't know what to wear, blah, blah, blah. But it ended up being just, like, so perfect, the weather. It wasn't too hot. It wasn't too cold. Everyone was just vibing. I feel like people were excited to get back out. Sunday afternoon, yesterday, same thing. The weather. We're in that period where it's not too hot yet. So it's still, like, very nice out. Full crowd, though. It was crazy. So then on Friday, you know what happened?
1: What's that?
2: I got magic juju or something. Like, something with me is, like, magic. So once I'm kind of done after the seventh inning, I'm technically off. Like, I don't have anything to do.
1: Yep.
2: So sometimes I go, depending how tired I am. Sometimes I stay and just more so hang out. So I went and sat with my friend for the rest of the game. Stayed till the end. Sat with my friend. She always gets 50-50 tickets. So she's like, I don't have my reading glasses. Can you read my ticket for me? And part of me wasn't even going to bother because I'm like, you're not going, whatever.
1: Yep.
2: I read it. I'm like, I think you won.
1: She won.
2: I'm double checking. And I was so worried that I was going to tell her she won and she didn't. Because it's stressful. I never do any kind of 50-50 tickets or anything like that at anything. So I was reading it. I'm like, oh, I hope they read it again. Because I don't want to tell her she won and she didn't. They read it again. I'm like, I'm pretty sure you won. And she ended up winning. And nice. I feel like it's part of my juju, too.
1: How much did she pay home?
2: $750.
1: Damn, that's a nice.
2: Yeah, it was crazy.
1: Awesome.
2: So I did feel a little bit because then I got excited and me and her ran to go get the cash or whatever. And someone was jokingly like, it's rigged because it was like me involved. But I was like, no. So I don't like being involved in that sense. But I was so excited for her. I was like, you probably saw us on the live stream. Like, wow. Like, we were literally, I'm like, come on. It was crazy.
1: That's
2: like,
1: awesome.
2: I never been part of anything like that before.
1: Yesterday, they debuted their Maple City jerseys, too. They're pretty sweet with the green hats and stuff.
2: Yes, those are gorgeous, too. That was
1: I got one on Thursday, so I was rocking that all weekend. We'll have Dom in tomorrow. We'll talk all about Barnstormer baseball. We'll have tickets to give away, too. We go in the dugout at 8:40 every Tuesday.
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4: CKSY weather. Look at that sunshine. Grab your sunglasses. Head out today. Sunshine at 24. Clear 10 overnight tonight. And then tomorrow and the rest of the week's really pretty much the same thing. Not much changing, which is good news. 12 degrees right now in Chatham-Kent. No problems on the roads. Reach out if you have an issue anytime on the Pizza Tonight studio line at 519-354-8684. Shaboozy is on CKSY.

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1: Three things in life are certain: death, taxes, and Taylor Swift being up to something. So there's rumors right now, and it pretty much looks like she's going to be somehow involved in Toy Story 5, which comes out later this month. So do you remember, it was a while ago at this point, April, her website randomly had a countdown with clouds on it.
2: But wasn't it up for like just
1: 2 seconds?
2: Yeah.
1: Like it was up, so people are like, is it a glitch? It's never a glitch. People are like, well, it was up for like a couple seconds. People noticed it. Then it was taken down without any explanation.
2: Yep.
1: That was it. We never got answers. A lot of people figured out that the clouds, though, look like the wallpaper in Andy's bedroom in Toy Story.
2: Oh, wow. Okay,
1: so
2: deep.
1: People
2: yeah.
1: were like, okay, whatever. So then we never really heard anything. Last week, the Toy Story trailer got released, but she was not in it at all. Like, okay. No music, anything like that. So people thought, okay, maybe it didn't mean anything. Then things started, little clues, you know? She loves her little clues. So buckle in for all these little clues. So the Seagulls, so her album 1989, it has like seagulls and a blue sky,
2: okay.
1: But it got updated on streaming to include clouds.
2: Oh.
1: They updated that.
2: Weird, okay.
1: Then on Apple Music and Spotify and the Taylor Swift Essential playlist, it was updated to only include the fifth tracks from all her albums. So track number 5.
2: Oh, like Toy Story 5
1: from our
2: okay,
1: album.
2: Yep, yep.
1: And the S and T in each lyrics of those songs were capitalized when you look at the lyrics on Apple and Spotify.
2: Wow.
1: S and T, Toy Story. So those are, but then big things started happening. So over the weekend, billboards started popping up in like big major cities,
2: yep,
1: from Pixar that just say TS with clouds in the background, with 13 clouds in the background to be precise.
2: Oh, here
1: so
2: we go.
1: TS, the play on it is it's Taylor Swift, but it's also Toy Story.
2: Yep.
1: You know? And then the most obvious clue of all, Pixar just like 2 nights ago shared a video on Instagram with one of the characters dancing in front of one of the billboards with the lyrics, she's making the moves up as she goes, which is from Shake It Off. So there we go. Toy Story 5 comes out June 19th, 20th anniversary of the release of Taylor Swift's first single. I don't know if that means anything, but something's obviously cooking.
2: Wouldn't it be funny if it just wasn't? And it's just her just messing with the world.
1: If I was a billionaire, I would just mess, just to have fun.
2: Just leaving clues, just capitalizing random letters, just to make people like, oh, what's going on?
1: Yeah.
2: Brother, this is driving me crazy. What is it? And she's like, oh, I made a mistake.
1: She's like, oops.
2: Oops, I love clouds.
1: She's like, I'm just excited for Toy Story 5.
2: Yeah. Just, I'm so excited that everyone's like, oh, she's going to be part of it. I guess we find out. What's the date again?
1: June 19th, it comes out. Yeah. I assume we would know before that. Like, if it's a song, I would guess. I don't know.
2: It'll be big, obviously.
1: Yeah,
2: Toy Story 5 is going to be big, but add Taylor
1: well,
2: to
1: Disney
2: it.
1: Well, Disney and Taylor Swift, I don't think, capitalism is ready for that.
2: Like exploding brains.
1: Isn't that crazy?
2: Speaking of exploding, we got some text line T that was sent in here through the text lines we got to get to. What would you do in this situation after 7:30?
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1: It's Alana, and this is what you need to know from cknewstoday.ca. Postal workers across Canada are going to learn today whether they have a new collective agreement. The Canadian Union of Postal Workers is releasing the results of a vote on a tentative five-year deal covering around 55,000 employees. The proposed contract includes wage hikes of 6.5% in the first year and 3% in the second year. Darren Caniff is hoping for a third term as mayor of Chatham-Kent. He announced he's running in this fall's municipal election last week. Caniff says he wants to expand growth across rural communities and keep advocating for infrastructure funding at Queen's Park. So far, four people are running for mayor, councillors Lauren Anderson and Michael Bondi, as well as farmer Nelson Berm. And Kent and Essex Mutual has donated $50,000 to Erie Shores Healthcare in Leamington. That money will be used to help replace old beds throughout the hospital. Ethan Jordan's CFL dreams are still alive. The wide receiver from Chatham made the Ottawa Red Blacks practice roster. Jordan caught two passes for 37 yards in the Red Blacks' 27-3 win over Montreal in their final preseason game. Jays lost 9-5 to Baltimore. Tigers fell 2-1 to the White Sox. The Chatham-Kent Barnstormers lost 5-4 to Brantford. The Kitchener Rangers beat Everett 6-2 to win the Memorial Cup. Cameron Arquette of Wheatley had an assist for the Rangers. And Canada lost 3-2 in overtime to Norway in the bronze medal game at the Men's World Hockey Championships. We'll see sunshine today, a high of 24. Low of 10 tonight with clear skies, and tomorrow is much of the same, sun with a high of 24 again. For more on these and other stories, visit cknewstoday.ca.
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1: I have a number of questions.
2: I want some answers and I want them now.
3: Got some text line tea. This came in on the text lines last week. 519-354-8684. This is kind of funny. Driving to work this morning, the car cuts me off in St. Clair and McNaughton, so I give him an extended honk, ride his bumper, then flip him off. 5 minutes later, I pull into work and see my manager getting out of the car I just cursed out. Good news, didn't recognize me. Bad news, I spent all day sitting 3 feet from him wondering if he's thinking, that guy flipping me off this morning looks familiar.
4: Oh, flipping the boss off.
5: Well, if you think he didn't recognize you or whatever, I think you're in the clear.
3: Think so?
5: Yeah.
3: 519-354-8684. What are you saying here today? Have you ever flipped the boss? This is the problem. Chatham Kent is, you know, as much as we've got like 110,000 people driving around here, you know a lot of people in the other cars. Mm-hmm. You gotta be careful when you're out and about. You flip somebody off, there's a good chance you might be, you might be related, or you might know them. Or they're your boss. What do you do? What would you do? Have you ever done this in this situation? I just did something like this the other day.
5: What happened?
3: I honked at somebody. They were like, you know when you're turning, and they kind of take their time. I'm like, can you move? Let's go. So I gave them a little toot, and they looked, and they're like, hey, and they waved like they knew me, and I was like, oh hey, just saying hi.
5: Oh wow.
3: So we kind of just played it off. Wasn't the boss though. Although when I do see the boss, I do flip them off, so it's not a big deal.
5: April says it's a good excuse to get to do that to your boss.
3: Imagine the boss is like, that's Alana. Get in here.
5: See, I don't think it, but you're on the roads. They're not your boss. You know what
3: not
5: I mean?
3: Boss?
5: It's a different, no, it's every man for himself out there. You're not my boss. I don't think it makes a difference. If I flip you off and you're my boss, not on the road. So when we come to the office and you're my boss, separate.
3: Okay.
5: Things.
3: So you're turning on St. Clair and McNaughton. You know this corner, busy corner. You turn. Jay cuts you off. You ride his bumper. Man, you're flipping him off out the window, going crazy. You think when you get here, it's going to be fine?
5: Me and Jay He's going at it on the road. One of us ended up in a body bag.
3: I don't think it's going to be a comfortable work environment when you get into the office.
5: I'd say sorry. I didn't know it was you.
3: Didn't know
5: you're
3: it was
5: not. What are you gonna? Would you reprimand me at work for something I did on the road? Is this too separate? I'd say sorry about your luck.
3: Yeah, I don't. I don't know if either of you would be able to separate work from the road rage. I think it'd be a problem. All right. So basically, a guy flips off his boss in the drive into work, doesn't recognize that it was his boss until he gets to the parking lot and sees that it's him getting out of the vehicle.
5: Well, would you preemptive? Would you preemptive and be like, hey? Like, would you bring it up
3: I'll tell you exactly what I would do in this situation, okay? Somebody cuts me off. I would probably, yes, honk, flip off, yell, whatever. And then if I saw them pulling into the radio station parking lot, guess what? I'm not working that day. I'm driving, but I'm going away. I'm going to be late. I'm not letting you see me pull in. I'm not any part of that.
5: That's actually a great point. You have to do some buffer. You can't pull in right after them. You do a couple of laps, then pull in, and then I think you're in the clear.
3: I'm coming from a different direction. And then if he's like, you should have seen this jerk. I'm like, wow.
5: Chris, some crazies out there.
3: It's on the road, eh? Randy says, take the bus to work for a while so he doesn't recognize the car. Good call. Sell the car. Buy a new vehicle. What would you do? You flipped off the boss. You didn't realize it was him. 519-354-8684.
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12: CKSY weather, clear and sunny for the day today. Highs of 24. Overnight lows we'll see down to 10. And the exact same thing in the forecast for tomorrow. Later in the week, humidity becomes part of the forecast. Right now, sunny and 12 in Chatham Kent. Some text line tea spilled this morning. A guy accidentally flipped off his boss. A little road rage incident on the way to work. Didn't realize it was him. What would you do? I like Gord's response. We're going to get to that before 8 o'clock. What's yours? 519-354-8684. Ray is on CKSY.

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3: Text line T, we got this text last week, 519-354-8684. You can text the show anytime, and this is kind of funny. Text says, driving to work this morning, this car cuts me off on St. Clair McNaughton, so I give him an extended honk, ride his bumper, then flip him off. 5 minutes later, I pull into work and see my manager getting out of the car I just cursed out. Good news, he didn't recognize me. Bad news, I spent all day wondering if he strangely recognized my face from the flip-off.
4: Yeah.
3: What do you do in this situation? You were pretty cocky about it. You were like, that's not even work. It doesn't matter.
4: I said what happens on the road doesn't... You can't stays get me road? In trouble as a manager for something I did on the road. You know what I mean?
3: Well, no, but maybe he treats you differently
4: you
3: going
4: forward.
3: You
4: don't have a government over as soon as I walk out of this building. So I said, I don't think there's really anything to worry about. Like, you know?
3: My game plan, I'm just driving by. I'm not going to work. I'll probably text and be like, hey, running late, I'll be in 5 minutes. Something.
4: Okay.
3: Right?
4: Yeah.
3: Yeah. I would disappear. I would distance myself. Once I realized it was him, I'm driving right by that parking lot.
4: Okay. So that's what Steve texted in. He said, park around the block and pretend that he walked to work.
3: Oh, that's a good call.
4: Yeah, that's a good one.
3: Yeah.
4: Jen brings up a good point. She says, most people are self-absorbed in their own stuff that the boss is probably wondering if the employee is thinking the boss is a jerk all day. Not a big deal. He'll probably forget about it an hour later. That's a good point. Like, it probably seems like a big deal to you, but the boss might not have even noticed it.
3: Well, I bet you the boss is keeping it in the back of his head. He's like, I'll remember this. I may not come down on you or say anything today, but next time there's a task that you are 1 minute late for. Oh, hey, we need some extra hours covered. Alana.
4: About an hour later. That's a good point. Like, it probably seems like a big deal to you, but the boss might not have even noticed it.
3: I bet you the boss is keeping it in the back of his head. He's like, I'll remember this. I may not come down on you or say anything today, but next time there's a task that you are 1 minute late for. Oh, hey, we need some extra hours covered. Alana. You need a

0: have like my grandma. Gord also says, walk into their office and say, what, no reaction, and laugh.
1: That's what I think.
0: Kind of addressing it.
1: Yeah. I would have turned it into like a, hey, you didn't even see me. Even though it was really a road rage situation, I'd play it up like I was just being funny.
0: Oh, that's, like, yeah. You were joking. You know me.
1: Ha-ha, did you see me? I saw you.
0: Okay, that's a good plan.
1: Yeah, hilarious. Yeah, I'm distancing myself from it. You're going to go head-to-head, and I'll be working longer here than you will. You're going to get a little paper slid into your file. Zip. 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
0: It's Alana, and this is what you need to know from cknewstoday.ca. Canada Post workers are about to find out if they have a new tentative agreement after more than 2 years of labor disputes. The Canadian Union of Postal Workers will release its ballot results today. Union members started voting in April on a five-year contract. The union president asked members to reject the deal, arguing it rolls back rights and compensation. Chatham-Kent Mayor Darren Caniff wants another 4 years on the top job. Caniff announced he's seeking a third term in this fall's municipal election, aiming to continue his focus on rural infrastructure and economic growth. Voters go to the polls on October 26th. And Erie Shores Healthcare will be able to buy new hospital beds thanks to a donation from a local insurance company. Kent and Essex Mutual has gifted $50,000 to the Leamington Hospital. Ethan Jordan of Chatham made the Ottawa Red Blacks practice roster. The wide receiver caught two passes for 37 yards in the Red Blacks 27-3 win over Montreal in their final preseason game. Jays lost 9-5 to Baltimore. Tigers fell 2-1 to the White Sox for their fourth straight loss. Chatham-Kent Barnstormers lost 5-4 to Brantford. The Kitchener Rangers beat Everett 6-2 to win the Memorial Cup. Cameron Arquette of Wheatley had an assist for the Rangers. And Canada lost 3-2 in overtime to Norway in the bronze medal game at the Men's World Hockey Championships. The beautiful stretch of weather continues today with sunshine and a high of 24. Clear skies tonight, low of 10. And tomorrow, same thing, sunshine, high of 24 again. For more on these and other stories, head to cknewstoday.ca.
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3: All right, you're up first. 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Hello?
4: Washes his vehicle.
3: No, it's not wash the vehicle. It is not. I do it like four times every 10 days. What do you think it is this morning? 519-354-8684. Water cooler question of the day. Your turn. What do you got?
5: Change the bed sheets.
3: Bed sheet changing. No, not the answer. Good morning, CKSY.
6: Goes to the bank to get cash.
3: Bank to get cash. It is not. No. Hello. What do you got for guess?
7: To do laundry?
3: Laundry's not the answer. No, keep trying. Hello. What's your answer?
5: Fill the vehicle with gas.
3: Vehicle with gas is not it. It has nothing to do with a vehicle. Nothing to do with a vehicle this morning. 519-354-8684. Give it to us again.
2: Average person does this every 10 days.
3: You're up. What's your guess? Oh, they hung up. Keep trying. 10 days.
2: Yeah.
3: I'm probably, yeah.
2: Yeah, me too.
3: Probably a little TMI, but I just did it yesterday, so.
2: Oh, yeah?
3: Yeah. Yeah. Good morning. What's your guess?
8: Change your bedding?
3: Beddings, no, not the answer. Good morning, CKSY.
8: Hi, good morning, nails.
3: Say it again.
8: Nails.
3: Nails, what about
8: nails?
3: There you go, okay. Who is this?
8: Molly.
3: Molly, what are you doing today?
8: I'm heading to work.
3: Where do you work, Molly?
8: In Windsor.
3: What do you do in Windsor?
8: Pharmacy assistant.
3: Oh, and you drive from Chatham, Kent?
8: Tilbury.
3: Oh, okay. Well, that's not that bad. Molly,
8: it's
3: you're
8: not so bad.
3: You're right. So how often are you clipping your nails?
8: Probably about that.
3: Yeah.
8: Every 2 weeks. Yeah.
3: Yeah.
2: Same every 2 weeks.
3: Are you on a schedule, though, with fingernails and toenails at the same time?
8: No.
2: You can't be the toes.
8: No, my fingernails grow faster.
2: Yeah.
3: Yeah.
2: Toes go way slower.
3: Until, yeah. Like, one day you look down, you're like, whoa.
2: I agree. And then you trim them to the bare bones almost, and then next thing you look down, you're like, oh, they're long again.
3: Yeah,
8: exactly.
3: Who knew, Molly, you'd have so many toenail conversations this morning. What a, yeah. Oh, I had to get your toenails too as you get older. Isn't easy.
2: Oh, you gotta contort.
3: Oh yeah,
2: you gotta really get in there.
3: Makes me wish I did more yoga.
2: I love clipping my toenails.
3: Oh, a good fresh toenail clipping.
2: It's so sad. It's way better than the fingernails.
3: It's great, but then when you get to bed, you find out where you missed.
2: Yeah,
3: it clips the sheet. Oh, the worst. Molly, we're getting you a pizza for sitting through this conversation, all right?
8: Awesome.
3: All right, Molly, hold on. A winner today on the water cooler question of the day.
2: Average person cuts their fingernails every 10 days.
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17: CKSY weather, sunshine at a high of 24 for the day today. Clear and 10 overnight tonight. More sunshine for the rest of this week. Weekend, yeah, it's up in the air right now. That's a long ways away. 15 right now with the sunshine on CKSY.

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1: Scrolling through Instagram last night, and I see that James Vanderbeek's ex-wife got married.
2: Okay.
1: So, Dawson. Dawson's Creek. Dawson died 3 months ago. Mm-hmm. And she got remarried, and she posted about it over the weekend. And people are going into the comments section. They're like, you got over that quick. They separated in like 2014.
2: Oh, okay. So they were separated for
1: when a while. I first read the title headline, I was like, oh, wow, she got married 3 months after he passed. And then I read a little more, and I'm like, oh, they divorced like 11, 12 years ago.
2: Oh, okay.
1: And they have children together, but she's been remarried. But she did get remarried after her ex died 3 months ago. But people in the comments section, I'm like, just people. Man, stay out of there. None of your business. What are you doing in there?
2: Yeah, they've been divorced for that long, and I don't get the big deal.
1: Well, when I started digging around, too, and some of the headlines, James Vanderbeek's wife remarries.
2: Like, well, it makes it sound like yeah.
1: Yeah, the news isn't doing any help to the situation. It's making it even worse. So then people feel like they've got to get in there and weigh in, which is, it's not the time to do it.
2: No.
1: It's like, celebrate my husband, blah, blah, blah, blah, blah. And then you got some bozo in there just ripping on her.
2: Yeah, that's the clickbait they're going for.
1: Yeah, not necessary. We'll get to news coming up at 8:30 here this morning. We'll check in the library. We do this once a month. What's going on? It is Seniors Month. They got some stuff happening. We're going to talk about that and more coming up before 9 o'clock.
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2: It's Alana, and this is what you need to know from cknewstoday.ca. Postal workers across Canada are going to learn today whether they have a new collective agreement. The Canadian Union of Postal Workers is releasing the results of a vote on a tentative five-year deal covering around 55,000 employees. The proposed contract includes wage hikes of 6.5% in the first year and 3% in the second year. Darren Caniff is hoping for a third term as mayor of Chatham-Kent. He announced he's running in this fall's municipal election last week. Caniff says he wants to expand growth across rural communities and keep advocating for infrastructure funding at Queen's Park. So far, four people are running for mayor, councillors Lauren Anderson and Michael Bondi, as well as farmer Nelson Berm. And Kent and Essex Mutual has donated $50,000 to Erie Shores Healthcare in Leamington. That money will be used to help replace old beds throughout the hospital. Ethan Jordan's CFL dreams are still alive. The wide receiver from Chatham made the Ottawa Red Blacks practice roster. Jordan caught two passes for 37 yards in the Red Blacks' 27-3 win over Montreal in their final preseason game. Jays lost 9-5 to Baltimore. Tigers fell 2-1 to the White Sox. The Chatham-Kent Barnstormers lost 5-4 to Brantford. The Kitchener Rangers beat Everett 6-2 to win the Memorial Cup. Cameron Arquette of Wheatley had an assist for the Rangers. And Canada lost 3-2 in overtime to Norway in the bronze medal game at the Men's World Hockey Championships. We'll see sunshine today, a high of 24. Low of 10 tonight with clear skies, and tomorrow is much of the same, sun with a high of 24 again. For more on these and other stories, visit cknewstoday.ca.
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2: Scary situation on a flight over the weekend. It was going from New Jersey to Spain. It had to turn around mid-flight and go back to New Jersey over a security concern.
3: No.
2: So it was because someone went through and looked at available Bluetooth connections.
3: Yep.
2: And noticed one of the Bluetooth connections was named Bomb. You could pick little names or whatever for your
3: like my
2: Wi-Fi.
3: Beats headphones could be
2: your headphone Bomb, or whatever. Yeah. So someone happened to have theirs named Bomb. A big mistake. So then apparently they asked, you know how they do the spiel, like turn off your Bluetooth.
3: Yep.
2: So they noticed it was still active. So that's why people got nervous. So someone was on the flight. They noticed an active Bluetooth network that was labeled as Bomb on the plane. So they notified the flight staff and the situation was escalated up the chain of command. And they decided, because they couldn't really figure out whose it was, they turned the flight back around. 190 people on board, 12 crew members, and they had to address the concern. It was all good. It was just the name of the network. I don't name my networks anything. Bell 12345. Whatever it comes with is what I do. I'm not into little names for my Wi-Fi and stuff.
3: Be honest. You don't know how to change it.
2: I don't see the end yet.
3: To be honest, though, you don't know how to change it.
2: I don't know how, but I don't want to know. I don't see the need to.
3: Well, I've got Bluetooth speaker.
2: Let me see.
3: That if I wanted, I have Bluetooth speaker. I have a headset. I've got multiple things that are Bluetooth. I name them like black headset, so I know that this is the one I'm trying to connect to.
2: Yeah, like Wi-Fi. A lot of people are into naming their Wi-Fi.
3: Oh yeah.
2: Mine's Oxio 72347 discreet. When I come in my apartment and I go to Wi-Fi, I get, dozens of people's Wi-Fi names. People got all kinds of cutesy names for theirs. This is what happens.
3: What's the one that's always the FBI van or something or whatever? You know, somebody always does that. Or stop stealing my Wi-Fi.
2: Yeah.
3: I had a neighbor who did that once. I had one. I think I probably still have it saved. I thought for the longest time it was, well, I can't tell you what it is because I just can't. I can't say it on the radio.
2: Okay.
3: But I read it for the longest time. I was like, oh, okay, whatever. That's Anne. That's Anne's internet. It was not. Once you started spelling it out in your brain, it was a very nasty. I was like,
2: really?
3: Oh, whoa.
2: Oh, wow.
3: Yeah.
2: Okay.
3: Yeah. See, it's so bad. I probably couldn't even tell you off air.
2: Oh.
3: Yeah.
2: Wow.
3: And I was like, wow, that's you went hard on that. Like, you were
2: so
3: like, I'm going to name my Wi-Fi. I'm going to give it a very R-rated, X-rated, really.
2: What is that? Do you think you know people are going to look and you're doing it on purpose? Or do you forget people are looking and you just kind of name it something stupid?
3: I name my Wi-Fi at the house as Mick Wi-Fi.
2: Okay.
3: So that's as witty as I get. But, like, this one was... Poof.
2: Wow.
3: Nasty.
2: Enough to turn a flight around?
3: Yeah. If you're going on a flight... Make sure that you don't have your Bluetooth speaker that's, the bomb. You don't want to have it named that.
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2: CKSY weather. Sunshine continues, high today of 24. Overnight lows down to 10. Still cool overnight for the next few nights, and that sunshine continues right through until at least Thursday. 15 and sunny right now in Chatham, Kent, with Somber. 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
1: And Sarah's in our studio. She joins us every month for what's going on over at the Chatham-Kent Public Library. And here we go into June. June 1 today. We're rolling, and it's happening. We're going to get ready here in a couple weeks off to the summer and busy. The library's a great opportunity to get in and you know, fill a day when you've got something to do with the kids, right?
2: Absolutely. Yes. Free programming, yep. Free entertainment. So in this day and age when gas
1: air conditioning
2: costs a lot,
1: right?
2: And
1: yeah.
2: you want to save some money, come to the library to a free program. But air conditioning also free.
1: Well, that's the thing. Sometimes it's like, okay, we've worn out like what to do around the house. We've done everything. You're a week into vacation. You're like, I got to find something to do with these guys. Hit the library a couple hours, right?
2: Absolutely. So Friday, June 26th.
1: Yep.
2: And Saturday, June 27th, Summer Reading Club is launching at all 11 of our locations for all ages. So we have the Children's Summer Reading Program. We also have Teen Summer Reading, which is this year the theme is Rock and Read. So it's kind of a rock and roll theme.
1: Cool.
2: And then Adult Summer Reading as well. So you can come in, borrow items, get ballots to have a chance to win a prize in each of those age categories.
1: Nice.
2: All across Chatham-Kent.
3: Perfect. And then, so for the rest of the summer, is that programming out yet, or when can we expect that?
2: That the branches have the flyers for summer reading available in their location,
1: yep.
2: And those programs are being put online in our program calendar. So you can go to ckpl.ca/program calendar to see all the events that are open to you. And of course, you're welcome to go to any branch you like. So if you see something you like, you know, just down the road, feel free to go and join that program as well.
1: Or if I want to zip out to Bothwell, I could do that same thing.
2: That's right.
1: Right.
2: So speaking of Bothwell, on Friday, the launch day, at 6 p.m., they're doing a barbecue on the 26th. And at 7 p.m., they're showing the Dog Man movie. So that's kind of their launch for summer. So those things are free, of course, and sponsored by the Optimist Club in Bothwell. So they're going to have a good time out there for
1: nice.
2: The launch day.
1: So, yeah, like we talk about these 11 different branches, right?
2: That's right.
1: All over Chatham-Kent. There's always something going on, but summer is a perfect chance to do that. We had mentioned this morning that June is Seniors Month.
2: Yes.
1: And we're mentioning for kids, there's a lot of programming for the summer. We got some stuff going on this month for seniors too, right?
2: That's right. So there's the information session about real estate for seniors, which I think Chris told me before we went on air is June 22nd.
1: That's right, yep.
2: Again, in the program calendar, or follow us on Facebook for all the information about that that program. And of course, seniors can join the Adult Summer Reading Club, read any books they like. We also have, of course, large print books for seniors if they're looking for something that might be easier to read, audiobooks.
1: Nice.
2: And lots of options for reading for all ages.
1: I'm looking here. There's a chess club, too.
2: Ooh. Chess club, Lego club.
1: Really?
2: Mahjong. We do Mahjong in Chatham and Dresden. So if you're interested in learning how to play Mahjong, you can attend those programs, too.
1: I think what we can take from this is just rediscover your library. Really,
2: that's right. Yep. Like, there's something for everyone. We pride ourselves on that.
1: It's not just the old bookmobile that would show up back when I was in school. And, you know, there's so many other aspects of the library that's out there.
2: That's right. And like you said, Chris, like if you've been a week into the summer vacation and you don't know what to do anymore, there's lots of things that you can borrow from the library and take back to the house, right? That will provide hours of entertainment. Play packs, story kits, books, movies, video games.
1: Yeah.
2: Lots of good stuff.
1: Always something. Anything else there, Elena? Good?
3: I don't think so.
1: Find out more. Check out the program calendar and just check out the social media too, because that's where all the information is. CKP Library is where you're going to find it on Facebook. All that information is there. Sarah, thanks for coming in.
2: Thank you.
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4: CKSY weather, lots of sunshine to get the week started. It just continues, a high today of 24, overnight lows down to 10, and then tomorrow, yeah, no change, 24 degrees once again. Currently, sunshine at 15.
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We were talking about this woman earlier this morning and her possible involvement with Toy Story 5. A lot of hints out there. This is Opalite from Taylor. It's 94.3 CKSY. I had a

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1: Busy weekend for the Barnstormers. Coming into the weekend, they had played three games. They played three games over the weekend. They got four games this week.
2: Yeah, that's like, crazy.
1: You know what's crazy? I've got four games in the last 8 days.
2: Yeah.
1: Yeah, and I'm not a professional ball player.
2: I know.
1: These guys are professional ball players. I got to go to a job still, and they get to, they're running around like crazy. It's ball season. It's perfect weather for it, too. So, Barnstormers, so tomorrow night, if you have your schedule, you're thinking, Chris, you're an idiot. Tomorrow night is a rainout makeup game. So, it is London tomorrow night, 7:35 at Frankie Jenkins Field.
2: Yep.
1: Okay. Thursday, they're in Barrie, where they just came back from Barrie over the weekend. Hmm. Saturday, they take on Brantford at home, 7:05, and then Sunday, they go to Kitchener.
2: What a run for them.
1: Yeah, lots going on. They had it yesterday. And then they lost it late in the game.
2: Tough.
1: They're playing well, man. They kind of went out the window. But if you're a Jays or Tigers fan, you're pretty used to that here lately. So.
2: It is what it is.
1: Baseball, busy. We'll have Donnie in studio tomorrow. We go in the dugout. We do it every single Tuesday. And we'll have some tickets to give away to check out a Chatham Kent Barnstormer game.
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Lots of sunshine in that forecast, and humidity becomes part of the forecast later in the week. We'll look at that. So we'll also get to the exit poll. First, Rihanna and Drake on CKSY.

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1: 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You can get online and you can vote. The question is, what day of the week does the week start? What is the first day of the week? What would you say?
2: I'd say Monday.
1: Monday? Most people said Monday, but not everybody said Monday. 54% of people said Monday. 45% said Sunday. Those are, when you look at a calendar, usually it's a Sunday or Monday. But the thing that confuses me, 1% of people said another day. Who was starting their day like on a Tuesday or Wednesday?
2: Those are the deep thinkers who are like, really, if you do any, the week can start whenever you want it to. Weeks aren't real. Time isn't real. It's a man-made construct.
1: Well, then I was thinking, I'm like, yeah, but what if people are like, I used to work a shift that was, like, I'd have Monday, Tuesday off.
2: Yes.
1: So my week would start Wednesday.
2: Okay.
1: So then I was like, well, maybe that's what they're thinking. But I always think Monday. Monday is the beginning of the week. Sunday is the end of the week.
2: Yeah, technically Monday.
1: You're going to go Monday?
2: Yeah.
1: Yeah, most people are saying that. A lot of North Americans, because they say that's where the calendars kind of line up. But there's some places that it's not the case. So what do you think? What is the first day of the week? What do you say? Go online and vote right now at 94.3CKSY.com.
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6: CKSY weather, sunshine, a high of 24 for the day today. Overnight tonight, still comfortable, down to 10. Sunshine, 24 again tomorrow, 25 on Wednesday. Thursday, we get all the way up to 29. We could start to see some humidity in the forecast and maybe some rain for the early part of the weekend. That's the early peak anyway. Sabrina Carpenter is on CKSY.

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1: It is the first day of June. Can you believe it's June already?
2: Wow.
1: Lots going on in sports. Stanley Cup Finals start tomorrow. So Vegas versus Carolina. NBA Finals get going on Wednesday. The French Open runs through until this weekend. FIFA gets underway this month. The World Cup. Yeah. So that's a big one. The U.S. Open in golf is happening mid-month. And don't forget, coming up in a couple weekends, that front lawn UFC fight at the White House.
2: It's on my birthday, I think, right? It's on June 14th.
1: Yeah. The UFC Freedom 250. So those are the big things going on in sports. First official day of summer is coming up on the 21st. Father's Day this year is on the same day. The last day of school is June 25th. That's Thursday. A little bit of movies, or we talked a little bit about movies earlier this morning. These are the movies coming out. So Masters of the Universe is this weekend and Scary Movie 6. Steven Spielberg's Disclosure Day will be released on the 12th. Toy Story 5 is out June 19th. And Supergirl and Jackass Best and Last come out later on this month. And then streamings, too. America's Got Talent's going to stream. Love Island streaming this month. Sweet Magnolias is on to Netflix. Those are the big ones. And the holidays, of course. So we just mentioned Father's Day. It's on the 21st. It's Pride Month. And what else is it? Oh, National Best Friends Day is June 8th. Flag Day is on the 14th. Martini Day. National Selfie Day is later this month.
2: Solid stacked month.
1: I'm telling you, June's got a lot going for it.
2: Does.
1: It's starting off perfect. The weather is like spectacular.
2: Yeah, these are June vibes.
1: 24 today is the high. We'll keep an eye on that forecast. We are back tomorrow in a busy show. We go in the dugout with Dom Donnell. Barnstormer's busy week. You've got an old news movie review tomorrow.
2: Air Bud.
1: I forgot. We tried to cleanse your palate with a movie.
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Chatham Kent's Best Music. Good morning. It's Amberly. Hopefully you had a great weekend. We had a jam-packed one, so honestly, it's kind of a break coming back to work today. So hopefully you had a good weekend. Your Monday's going well. Hopefully you're feeling good. I don't know if it's allergies or a cold I'm battling, but it is not fun. Those allergies are brutal right now, I've heard. Huntrix is Golden on 94.3 CKSY.

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Apparently, Justin Bieber can solve a Rubik's Cube in under 2 minutes. There's a bunch of celebrities that have hidden talents like that. Did you know Katy Perry can puff out her neck like a frog? Neil Patrick Harris is a trained magician. And Kim Kardashian apparently can tell if you have a cavity by smelling your breath. It's interesting.

0: 94.3 CKSY. Good morning. It's Amberly. Hopefully, you had a wonderful weekend. I was off on Friday to head up to Fergus to see Cameron Whitcomb with a few girlfriends at the Meadows Music Festival. It was so much fun. It was like a small town feeling, but it was a pretty packed festival, but easy to get to. Not like crazy lineups like going to something in Toronto. It was a great time. Cameron was so good. It was so such a great show. Just happy for him. He's 3 years sober. He's a Canadian kid, just, you know, trying to better himself. And he's had such success in multiple genres, and he put on a great show. We were good, though. Like, we were in bed before midnight. Mom's night out. You know, mom's gone wild. Wasn't so wild. And then came home and just hung out with the kids Saturday. Yesterday, we had a busy day, too. We went out to Greenview Aviaries, and then we went to the horse races in Dresden. So it was a go, go, go kind of weekend. But we were just making memories and having fun. It's exhausting, though. And the housework just keeps piling up, right? So it's almost kind of nice to get back to work today to have some peace and quiet and get back in routine. So hopefully you had a great weekend. Hopefully you're getting back into the swing of things okay on your Monday.
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8: 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Unfortunately, benches have a way of enticing people to sit down. 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Should have advertised on the radio. 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
0: CKSY weather, sunny today with a high of 24. Clear tonight with a low of 10. Sunny again tomorrow and a high of 24 degrees.
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0: 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Good morning. It's Amberly. If you're realizing it's been a long time since you've been on a date night with your partner, I feel you. 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
0: CKSY weather, sunny today with a high of 24. Clear tonight with a low of 10. Sunny again tomorrow and a high of 24 degrees.
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1: There is a tech startup company that's offering to clean people's homes for free. There's just one little catch that's pretty scary, if you ask me. 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

0: 94.3 CKSY. Good morning. It's Amberly. There's a tech startup company that's offering to clean people's homes for free. There's just one little catch, though. These cleaners are going to wear cameras to capture everything that they see and do. So this is kind of the reversal on those who secretly record their housekeepers, right? It's a German company called Micro AGI and an app called Shift. And the free offer is for people living in New York City. So they film everything that happens in your place to help train the next generation of household robots. The Shift app website insists that names, faces, or other personal information is automatically anonymized, like it's blurred out. Any sensitive details are blurred before it's ever used, including information from screens and ID cards, pieces of paper, cell phones to help protect you and your home. Even if you somehow trust this idea, having a robot come in and clean your house, or maybe you're just that desperate, I get it. Like, it's hard to find the time to clean the house all the time. Can you imagine anything more invasive, though, than having every inch of your home recorded and fed to a computer somewhere? Like, whether it's blurred or not? No thanks. Gonna pass on that one.
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0: CKSY weather, sunny today with a high of 24. Clear tonight with a low of 8. Sunshine again tomorrow with a high of 24. Sunny Wednesday as well and a high of 28 degrees.
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Looks like it's going to be another gorgeous week. Nothing in sight but sunshine and warmth. 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

0: 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Good morning. It's Amberly. Coming up at noon, an update with cknewstoday.ca with all your top news stories, your sports schedule, and your forecast. Another gorgeous looking week. Like, I feel like, you know, the ball's going to drop here at some point because we've just been so lucky with all this sunshine and nice temperatures lately. But for the rest of the week, it's looking pretty beautiful so far. Everything you need to know coming up at noon.
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1: With an update from cknewstoday.ca, I'm Tamara Thornton. A former Chatham Kent councillor has passed away. Brian King died on Saturday, just a couple of days before his 74th birthday. He served on CK's council for 14 years before deciding not to run again in 2014. Michael Bondi, one of just two current councillors who served alongside today.ca, I'm Tamara Thornton. A former Chatham Kent councillor has passed away. Brian King died on Saturday, just a couple of days before his 74th birthday. He served on CK's council for 14 years before deciding not to run again in 2014. Michael Bondi, one of just two current councillors who served alongside King, says he'll

There's a social media influencer who is in trouble after trying to eat a 10-piece nugget while on a roller coaster. Quite the story. I'll fill you in on that coming up. Lady Gaga and Doechii now on 94.3 CKSY.

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0: 94.3 CKSY. Good afternoon. It's Amberly. There's a social media influencer named Alan Farrell. He is in trouble after a stunt where he tried to eat a 10-piece chicken nugget while on a roller coaster. So he snuck them on the ride by shoving the box in his pants. And then he had a friend film him while he ate them on the ride. And he was even dunking them in sauce, which is obviously going to cause a big mess. So this wasn't just a small, you know, kiddie ride. It was on the Millennium Force at Cedar Point in Ohio, which is a very tall, very fast roller coaster. So at first you might think that, well, that's kind of silly, right? It's very dangerous, particularly as a choking hazard, but also any loose items like that can turn into projectiles on a roller coaster. Now, he did sit at the very back to try and, you know, be courteous of other riders, but Cedar Point has seen this video that he made, and they immediately banned him for life, and he's also banned from going to any Six Flags theme parks ever again. He understands why they came down so hard, because it is, you know, a safety issue, of course, but he's just bummed because he's been going to Cedar Point since he was a kid. He's a season pass holder, but yeah, he was struggling. He was trying not to choke as he was going down one of the hills. He's got nuggets just packed in his cheeks, and he managed to somehow eat 7 of the 10 nuggets during the ride. Hopefully he enjoyed it, because it's his last one now, as he's banned from Cedar Point and Six Flags parks for life.
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0: CKSY weather, sunny today with a high of 24. Clear tonight with a low of 8. Sunshine again tomorrow with a high of 24. Sunny Wednesday as well and a high of 28 degrees.
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0: SF. 94.3 CKSY, Chatham Kent's best music. It's Amberly. We are definitely getting into that busy season. Like, it's not officially summer, but it feels like it, right? With all the events and festivals and different things going on around Chatham Kent, you can no longer say I'm bored or there's nothing to do. Our summer road crew, they're going to be out at all the big events and festivals over the course of the summer. They were back at Dresden Raceway over the weekend, the Kinsman Fair. 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So if you're ever looking for something to do, check out the Road Crew page at our website, and there's a list as to where they're going to be next. 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We've got the Tilbury Classic Car Show back at the Dresden Raceway for Veterans Day. 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So check out that Road Crew page if you're looking for something to do at 94.3CKSY.com.
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0: CKSY weather, sunny today with a high of 24. Clear tonight with a low of 8. Sunshine again tomorrow with a high of 24. Sunny Wednesday as well and a high of 28 degrees.
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1: Atlanta's got an old news movie review just after 7 o'clock. And Barnstormer manager Dom Donnell joins us with some Barnstormer tickets to give away.
0: Chatham Kent's number one way to wake up. 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

It's Monday, which means the weekend is over. It's the beginning of another week, or is it? What is the first day of the week, in your opinion? Apparently, people have different opinions on this one. We'll talk about that coming up in less than 10 on CKSY.

0: 94.3 CKSY. It's Amberly. It is Monday, which means the weekend is over. It's the beginning of another week, right? Or is it? This new poll asked people, what is the first day of the week? And actually, people are split on this one. Maybe it depends where you are, too, because for some reason, Sunday is the start of the week for the most of the Western Hemisphere, the U.S., Canada, most of Brazil, Argentina. But Monday is the start for most people in Europe and Asia and Australia. And then some people are crazy and think that the week starts on some other day other than Sunday or Monday. Those are the only options, if you ask me. But people in Iran and Afghanistan and Somalia, I think Saturday is considered the first day of the week. I say the week starts on Sunday. If you look at the calendar, right, a new week starts on Sunday. The new work week starts on Monday, but the week starts on Sunday. What do you think? You can vote in the CK Mornings exit poll. What is the first day of the week? 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
0: CKSY weather, sunny today with a high of 24. Clear tonight with a low of 8. Sunshine again tomorrow with a high of 24. Sunny Wednesday as well and a high of 28 degrees.
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0: 94.3 CKSY. It's Amberly. It is Monday, which means we have a new pet of the week featured at our website. This dog, Camper. Oh, he is so handsome. They say at 5 years old, he has mastered the art of balancing fun-loving goofball with tiny backseat driver. I love it. Apparently, he loves people and toys. He gets along well with most dogs and cats, too. He can be selective with some dogs, but he is quite the cutie, and he is up for adoption with Pet and Wildlife Rescue right now. Camper is our pet of the week. 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
7: CKSY weather, sunny today with a high of 24. Clear tonight with a low of 8. Sunshine again tomorrow with a high of 24. Sunny Wednesday as well and a high of 28 degrees.
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It's June 1st today, the start of a new month. There's a lot going on in the month of June. Lots of things to look forward to. I'll tell you a few of those coming up in less than 10 minutes. Sam Drysdale now on CKSY. Your hair

0: Throwing it back with Janet Jackson on 94.3 CKSY. It is June 1st today, and there is lots of stuff going on in this month. Lots to look forward to. We've got the Stanley Cup Finals kicking off tomorrow. The NBA Finals get going on Wednesday. The FIFA World Cup on June 11th. The first official day of summer is June 21st, which also happens to be Father's Day this year, so that's kind of fun. A lot of new movies coming out this month. We've got Masters of the Universe coming out on Friday. Scary Movie 6 as well. Steven Spielberg's Disclosure Day on the 12th. Toy Story 5. I am like more excited for that one than my kids are. I think that's out June 19th. On TV and streaming, we have new seasons of AGT and Love Island coming out tomorrow night. Season 2 of Avatar, The Last Airbender hits Netflix on the 25th. The 5th and final season of The Bear, that's bittersweet. That's going to premiere on June 25th. And there's a few award shows this month too. The Tonys, the BET Awards, and CMA Fest. So holidays, the big ones. Father's Day. It's also Pride Month. We have National Best Friends Day on the 8th, National Martini Day, and National Selfie Day later this month. There's a lot going on in June, right? Especially if you have a graduation in the family. There's dance recitals and field trips and the last day of school. So lots going on, but lots to look forward to in the month of June.
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0: CKSY weather, sunny today with a high of 24. Clear tonight with a low of 8. Sunshine again tomorrow with a high of 24. Sunny Wednesday as well and a high of 28 degrees.
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0: 94.3 CKSY, it's Amberly. Enjoy the rest of your afternoon. Enjoy that sunshine. This whole week is looking fabulous so far, so that's good to hear. Jay Poole's got you covered after 3 o'clock with more of Chatham Kent's best music. We've got some Bruno Mars, Ava Max, and Dua Lipa all on the way. Enjoy your afternoon. We'll chat again tomorrow.
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1: So we now know cuddling pets has legitimate health benefits. According to the public health professor, Dr. Colleen Dell from the University of Saskatchewan, just 10 minutes with a pet will reduce pain in emergency room patients. Pets also make patients and healthcare providers more optimistic about health outcomes. And this study was clear-cut, proving that therapy animals are much more helpful than harmful in an emergency room setting. The Dr. Dell is hopeful pets will be used in more healthcare settings, including critical care. Because the presence of a therapy dog, for example, benefits the patient's experience and serves as a comfort to care providers as well. Whether a patient is in a hospital or at home, they feel more in control of their condition and less panicked or anxious about the severity of their pain in the presence of a pet. All it takes is 10 minutes. I'm John Tesh with today's Intelligence for Your Life Minute.
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0: CKSY weather, sunny today with a high of 24. Clear tonight with a low of 8. Sunshine again tomorrow with a high of 24. Sunny Wednesday as well and a high of 28 degrees.
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94.3 CKSY, Chatham Kent's best music. I'm Jay Poole. Good afternoon. 21 degrees in the sunshine. Another gorgeous day in CK. With Somber, here's Back to Friends.

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1: 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And Barnstormer manager Dom Donnell joins us with some Barnstormer tickets to give away.
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1: 94.3 CKSY, Chatham Kent's Best Music. I'm Jay Poole. I hope you had a great weekend. I was outside almost all day, Saturday and Sunday. We finally got the pool open and got some stuff out on the deck or whatever. It was beautiful weather and very sunny. And not a drop of sunscreen hit my body, my face, and my neck today. You're definitely feeling that. Hopefully you had a good one. And you're just kind of taking it easy today at work. We're allowed to do that, right? We'll keep you motivated with more of Chatham Kent's Best Music in just a few. Keep it here.
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1: CKSY weather clear tonight with a low of 8. Sunshine tomorrow with a high of 24. And more sunshine on Wednesday with a high of 28.
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0: Chat up Kent's Best Music, 94.3 CKSY. 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
1: With an update from cknewstoday.ca, I'm Tamara Thornton. A vehicle fire and a fuel leak caused a brief closure of part of the 401 over the weekend. Provincial police say the eastbound lanes of the highway were closed for about 20 minutes on Friday evening as Chatham-Kent fire crews put out a heavy tow truck which had caught fire. The Ministry of the Environment was also called in to clean up a fuel leak. No one was hurt and no charges are being laid. The third annual Push the Bus fundraiser is coming up this weekend. It's happening this Saturday from noon to 2 p.m. The YMCA holds the event as a unique way to raise money to send kids to camp. It will see teams of 4 to 6 people attempt to push a full-size school bus 80 meters. Details on how to register can be found on our website, cknewstoday.ca. And a new report finds that employment insurance is helping fewer people as Canada's labor market changes. Food Banks Canada says that employment insurance is outdated and no longer serves the broader workforce. In its latest poverty report card, the organization says people are now trending towards part-time, temporary, and contract work, while EI only caters to those who have stable full-time work with a single employer. It's a light night in sports. In the MLB, the Detroit Tigers play the Rays in Tampa Bay. The Toronto Blue Jays are off. No hockey or basketball on the schedule. Game 1 of the Stanley Cup Finals is scheduled for tomorrow. The NBA Finals begin on Wednesday. The forecast, sunny today with a high of 24, clear skies overnight with a low of 8. For more on these and other stories, go to cknewstoday.ca.
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1: Nutty 43 CKSY Banks and Ranks with Rev. That's headphones. New music before that from Team Impala with Jenny. It's Dracula. Speaking of new music, Taylor Swift just announced on Instagram that she has a new single called I Knew It, I Knew You, which will be released this Friday. It's a single for the Toy Story 5 movie, which comes out later this month on June 19th. There's been a lot of speculation about whether she was going to have music for the Toy Story movie, and fans were figuring things out, but there was a lot of people that are in the know with the Toy Story movie saying, no, she's not a part of this. She's not a part of this at all. But it's been proven now with Taylor on Instagram. A brand new single, I Knew It, I Knew You, which is going to be part of the Toy Story 5 movie. It will be released this coming Friday.
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1: CKSY weather clear tonight with a low of 8, sunshine tomorrow with a high of 24, and more sunshine on Wednesday with a high of 28.
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0: Chatham Kent's Best Music, 94.3 CKSY. 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

0: Washington. A former Chatham-Kent counselor has passed away. Brian King died on Saturday, just a couple of days before his 74th birthday. He served on CK's council for 14 years before deciding not to run again in 2014. Michael Bondi, one of just two current councillors who served alongside King, says he'll always remember his integrity. A celebration of King's life will take place on Wednesday at McKinley Funeral Home in Chatham. Almost all Canadian universities lost ground in global rankings. The Center for World University Rankings says only one, the University of Toronto, maintained its spot. It was 23rd globally and first in Canada. The top universities worldwide are Harvard, MIT, and Stanford University. And Conservative leader Pierre Poilievre wants an emergency debate in Parliament to discuss Canada's economy. On Friday, Stats Canada released information saying the country's economy contracted slightly for a second quarter in a row. Technically, that's considered a recession. Poilievre puts the blame squarely on the Liberal government, while the finance minister's office points to global economic pressures, including U.S. tariffs. Who do you blame for the state of the current economy? Let us know on our daily poll at cknewstoday.ca. It's a light night in sports. In the MLB, the Detroit Tigers play the Rays in Tampa Bay. The Toronto Blue Jays are off. No hockey or basketball on the schedule. Game 1 of the Stanley Cup Finals is scheduled for tomorrow. The NBA Finals begin on Wednesday. The forecast, clear skies overnight with a low of 8, a mix of sun and cloud tomorrow with a high of 24. For more on these and other stories, go to cknewstoday.ca.
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1: 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And Barnstormer manager Dom Donnell joins us with some Barnstormer tickets to give away.
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0: 94.3 CKSY, Chatham Kent's best music. I'm Jay Poole. How is your spelling? Be honest. If autocorrect didn't exist, what would your spelling look like? There's a website out there called unscrambler.com, and they put out a list after they looked at some internet search data of the most problematic words for us to spell. So things that were like, how do you spell, and then the word that you're looking for. Number one on the list, I don't think I've ever written this word. I've said it. I'll admit I've said it. I don't think I've ever typed it out in any kind of form or document or email, but bougie is the most misspelled word. Bougie, for the record, B-O-U-G-I-E. Favorite made the list through Business Tomorrow. Definitely. I always struggle with this one. I have to second guess it. Definitely. And separate. Separate is number 10. I get that one wrong a lot. The first A, so it's S-E-P-A-R-A-T-E. I always tend to go S-E-P-E-R-A-T-E. And then the little underline comes up, and I know I've got it wrong. Separate and definitely. The two on this list that always kind of trip me up. But apparently the word that we're always looking for spelling for some reason, is bougie.
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0: CKSY weather, clear tonight with a low of 8. Sunshine tomorrow with a high of 24. And more sunshine on Wednesday with a high of 28.
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Well, Taylor is going to be part of the Toy Story 5 soundtrack after all. She just announced a brand new single called I Knew It, I Knew You. It's going to be featured in the Toy Story 5 movie coming out June 19th. That song comes out this Friday. Listen for it here at CKSY. Dua Lipa now, Break My Heart.

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1: With an update from cknewstoday.ca, I'm Tamara Thornton. No one was hurt in a vehicle fire that closed part of Highway 401 over the weekend. Provincial Police and Chatham Kent Fire and Rescue responded to the fire at about 8:30 Friday evening. Police say a heavy tow truck was on fire and the eastbound lanes of the highway were closed for about 20 minutes while the fire was being extinguished. The Ministry of the Environment was also called in to clean up a fuel leak. No charges are being laid. Strong mayor powers continue to be divisive even among those who have them. The Toronto Star says some Ontario mayors, like London's Josh Morgan and Windsor's Drew Dilkins, use them a lot. Between the two of them, decisions have been made using strong mayor powers 82 times. CK's Darren Caniff has gone on record disapproving of the powers, but since they were granted by the provincial government, he's used the powers 13 times. Canada will officially get a new Governor General next week. Louise Arbour will become the 31st Governor General of Canada on June 8th. She replaces Mary Simon, who has held the position for 5 years. In one of her last official messages, Simon marked the beginning of Pride Month, encouraging Canadians to speak out against hate and discrimination. Instead, she's asking people to focus on making our communities safer and more inclusive. It's a light night in sports. In the MLB, the Detroit Tigers play the Rays in Tampa Bay. The Toronto Blue Jays are off. The forecast, clear skies overnight with a low of 8, a mix of sun and cloud tomorrow with a high of 24. Plenty of sunshine for the rest of the week with highs of 28 and 31 Wednesday and Thursday. For more on these and other stories, go to cknewstoday.ca.
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You know anybody that got to see Bruno Mars live in concert? I'm seeing so many videos from this past weekend in Toronto. Looked like a great time. Rihanna, here's SOS on CKSY.

0: 94.3 CKSY, Chatham Kent's best music. I'm Jay Poole. Have you had dinner yet? Have you decided what you're going to have for dinner if you haven't eaten yet? If you're still struggling with that, you're not alone. The average person spends about 37 hours a year trying to figure out what to eat, with dinner being the most challenging decision. I can eat this. What do we want? Well, I'll look at this. I didn't pull anything out of the freezer. What should we think? Do you want pasta again? No, I didn't really want that. We went through this on the weekend, probably two out of the 3 days, Friday and Saturday. But I don't want any of that. We couldn't come up with a decision at all. We managed to spend 37 hours a year trying to figure out what to eat for dinner, and then we compromise a lot, too, because we end up eating a meal we didn't really want just to avoid making a decision. Yep, that's probably what's going to happen at our house tonight.
1: 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I don't know.
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0: CKSY weather clear tonight with a low of 8, sunshine tomorrow with a high of 24, and more sunshine on Wednesday with a high of 28.
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0: 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The school year is coming to a close rather quickly. 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Take care tonight. Have a great one. We'll chat again tomorrow afternoon.
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0: CKSY weather clear tonight with a low of 8, sunshine tomorrow with a high of 24, and more sunshine on Wednesday with a high of 28.
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1: So, of course, politics is stressful and a lot of us tune it out, but here we go with a reason to stay civically engaged. We now know that voting may actually be very good for your health. A long-term study in the Journals of Gerontology tracked older adults for up to 15 years, and it found those who voted had a significantly lower risk of dying compared to those who did not. We're talking a 45% lower risk of dying within 5 years of voting, 37% lower over 10 years, and 29% lower over 15 years. And that was true regardless of how people voted, in person or by mail, and political affiliation made no difference. So what is this? Experts say it may possibly come down to connection and purpose. Voting is a way to get involved in your community. It makes you feel like your voice matters, and you're participating in something bigger than yourself. Those factors have known links to better health and longevity. So casting a ballot goes beyond politics. It's a way to support your own well-being, and now science supports this.

like 10,000 spoons when all you need is a knife. It's meeting the man of my dreams and then meeting his beautiful wife. And isn't it ironic? Don't you think?

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8: Well, here's a headline. Women over the age of 60, many of them are getting so-called, quote, grandma makeover plastic surgery. It used to be that mature women would only fix their faces, like getting face and eye lifts. Well, now they're increasingly going for full body overhauls. Dr. Lyle Lipsiger is the chief of plastic surgery at North Shore University Hospital. He tells us, generally speaking, aesthetic surgery is more accepted than it's ever been before. And the older population feels younger than ever, and they want their bodies to look how they feel. Plus, a lot of them are in the dating scene now, so they're not ready to go into full grandma mode looks-wise. The American Society of Plastic Surgeons says they've seen a full 20% increase in women over 60 having their breasts done and tummy tucks. They're also getting rid of loose skin with micro-needling and lasers. And there's been a 30% uptick in patients age 50 and above. Even cosmetic dentists are seeing an increase in mature women wanting to fix their smiles. A lot of women say they're getting plastic surgery as a retirement gift to themselves.

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